0: You know what? We do really need it, and we did it. Oh, my God.
1: Yeah!
0: You guys, come on. Not only did we hear from 2,000 members, our goal to hear from by 7 o'clock, so far we've heard from 2,111 people.
1: Incredible.
0: We not only met that goal, but we're like, you know, 111 people past the goal. We unlocked that $100,000 in funding to build the future of public media. Thanks to you. You heard the call. You took action. You stepped up. You did what you could, and you made it happen. I can't even believe it. Now, first of all, watching Zach doing the pony around the studio, shaking his thang.
2: Oh, we are pumped.
0: We are pumping it up. We are so grateful. We are so excited. We want to thank Stephanie in Thief River Falls, Mark in Eden Prairie, David in La Crescent, Nan in Mound, Ian in Bayport, Wyatt in Menlo Park, California. We heard from Eric in Kirkland, Washington, Brett in Shelton, Connecticut. Talk about the power of public media, truly creating a community of music lovers all around the globe. You heard the call. We came together. We met our goal. We unlocked $100,000 in funding for MPR. Now we're at 2120 listeners. You guys, thank you, thank you, thank you. It's not too late to become part of this momentum, part of this incredible community of people connected by music, by news, by information, by the power of public media. Zach, I really want to thank you, too, for
2: right
0: sticking around,
2: you.
0: For your energy, for your passion, for your crazy dance moves. Truly, you know, it takes all of us together day in, day out. We've got Veronica here, our pitch producer,
2: Shout
0: who
2: out.
0: Has been so supportive and enthusiastic. And, you know, we're going to be honest. There was many moments today where we thought we weren't going to make it.
2: Yeah.
0: And that's hard. That feels bad. We know how much you love public media. We know how much we love public media. We know how, you know, kind of scary the future of public media might feel. But you know what we did today? We did something really astounding.
2: Truly.
0: We all came together. We met this goal. It's been such a tough year, but we did this thing and we did this thing together. And we are so, so deeply grateful. You can still be part of what we're doing here at Minnesota Public Radio. We're going to continue to power what we do. 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We for sure want to give thanks as well to the anonymous member in Bemidji who put that money on the table to inspire all of us to come together. You proved that MPR strength is indeed determined by how many of us step up and participate, and you did that. Thank you, thank you, thank you. Again, current.org, 800-227-2811. Wow. Dang.
2: What an incredible night. The buzzer beater from behind. The comeback victory. There has been so many messages of support from all of you. We can't thank you enough. We didn't have time to read everybody on the air, but if you stepped up in the last hour to help us meet this goal, you truly were the superheroes we needed today. If you stepped up at any point in this drive, you really
0: Absolutely.
2: Helped the current. So thank you so much. All of NPR thanks you tonight.
0: We really are grateful. And, you know, we're going to continue to be here for you 24/7 with the playlists, with the streams, with the specialty programming, with the events. 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We want to go along with you, whatever your adventures might be this weekend. Let's keep the celebration going. And we most sincerely want to extend our thanks and gratitude. And you know what? We're going to get back into the music in just a bit as well, because that is indeed what we do. And you know what else, gang? It's Friday night and we're going to partay. Again, if only there, and thank God there isn't.
2: Yeah.
0: If there was a camera in the studio.
2: White boy dancing here.
0: Zach McCormick has got some sweet, sweet moves. Seriously, though, thank you, Zach. Thank you, Veronica. Thank you to everybody here at Minnesota Public Radio. We are truly passionate about our work. We're passionate about our listeners. We know you share that same passion. So let's all bask in the glow of that shared passion all weekend long. 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Again, one of those things that we do that's unique to this radio station, where you get a chance to hear a album in its entirety, track by track, before it's even released. 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Well, tonight you heard it in its entirety, along with stories from Jess. Today, the record is out. This is Jess Williamson with Goodbye to All That. That's what I'm saying to you, Zach.
2: Goodbye to you.
0: Goodbye to All That. Have a great weekend.

White Flag, that is Vince Staples here on The Current. Wet Leg before that with Monge 2 and Jess Williamson from the just-released new album A Mile South of Heaven with Goodbye to All That. Jess Williamson was actually recently in town and also swung through the studios of The Current for a conversation and performance with Mac Wilson. You can find those online at thecurrent.org and on The Current's YouTube channel. Jessica Paxton with you on this Friday evening, sticking around a little later. 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Again, our fall member drive wrapped today. 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This is New Constellations with Hot-Blooded.

MT Jones, an artist hailing from the UK who was in town for a happy hour event this year. 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Wyclef Jean before that with 1994 Boom Bap. We heard the Beatles with Don't Let Me Down and New Constellations with Hot Blooded. They come to Amsterdam Bar and Hall here in St. Paul, October 30th. A great way to celebrate Rocktober, and you can always stay on top of what's happening live music-wise when you head over to thecurrent.org/giglist. 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Hanging out a little later today, Mac Wilson in the door at 8 p.m. It is the final day of our fall member drive. 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

Holly Strings, Burn the Other End. Also in that set, Maggie Rogers with Overdrive, ABC from the Lexicon of Love, that was The Look of Love, and new music from Lake Street Dive, the new single, You're Never Around. Jessica with you on this Friday evening, Mac Wilson in the door in just a bit. I'll be heading out. I hope you have a fantastic weekend. Before I leave, the Currents Fall Member Drive wrapped today. We want to thank

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I'll be back on Monday. Mac Wilson and The Door. This is new music from Julia Jacklin. Get away from me. I think I'll love you soon.

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Silver Sun pickups on the current. That one called Lazy Eye, one of their signature songs, and that's one of the tunes that they played when they were opening up for Weezer last month at Grand Casino Arena. They fit 5 songs into their set, but when each song is 6 to 7 minutes each, they filled up their time pretty well. That's how they closed out their set, followed up by The Shins, and then, of course, Weezer out on the Gathering Tour. It's here on the current from Minnesota Public Radio. I'm Mac Wilson, gathered here on this Friday night. The current's Fall Member Drive wrap just a few hours ago to everybody who gave this week and throughout the year. Thank you. 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Bringing you great music ahead from Baby Rose, one from Sex Pistols, who played at Fillmore just a couple of nights ago, and a song that is a staple of reels and TikToks, signifying the passage of time. No, it's not Dr. Dog. It's a different one. You'll hear it later in the set. Slow Pulp from their new Melody album. It's Better Man on the current.

You've probably heard that song lately if you watch any online content, notably the Reels, where people go back to their high school reunions and it compares how they look then versus how they look now. It's Spirits from the band The Strumbellas, and it's on the current. Baby Rose with Better. Listen to Sex Pistols, played a few nights ago at Fillmore in Minneapolis. The newly reconfigured lineup God Save the Queen and Slow Pulp began with Better Man. 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

That's called Stone Over Water from Death Cab for Cutie and their new record, I Built You a Tower. It's on the current with another Stone song straight ahead. Listen to Jensen McRae and Praying for Your Downfall and some Small Faces, Sha-La-La-La-Li. Mega Sound, new Minnesota music with Lemon Peel. I'm Mac Wilson with your soundtrack late into the evening on this Friday night. The current's fall member drive wrapped up just a few hours ago. 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So Prince, the posthumous collection Timeless came out a few weeks ago, and a new posthumous EP came out earlier today. Prince, as promised, another Stone song. It's Stone on The Current.

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The newest from Brother Wallace on The Current. It's called You're the Man. New music that you're discovering. It's from his debut full-length record, Electric Love. Kate Bush back to her debut full-length from 1978 in The Kick Inside. That's The Man with the Child in His Eyes. Some LCD Sound System X-Ray Eyes. And Prince with Stone. That's from the new posthumous collection, Timeless. 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Thank you for contributing to The Current during our recent fall member drive, which we wrapped up a couple of hours ago. 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

Beastie Boys on The Current. You got to fight for your right to party. Also listen to some Caroline Polachek and Sunset, Iron and Wine, Walking Far From Home, and Field Song, a new cut from Monrovia from his Bloodline album. It's all here on The Current on this Friday night, mixing the introspective sounds of Iron and Wine with, well, the party music of Beastie Boys. It all lives together on any given Friday night. I'm Mac Wilson, as your evening host, try to put together a unique mix every week, week in, week out, and it's made possible by listener support. 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Greg Freeman, the new record out now called All Set the Bone. He'll be playing at Amsterdam Bar and Hall later this month. This is In Due on The Current.

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1: It was this time in 1981, the Police's Ghost in the Machine hit number 1 in the UK and number 2 in the States. It still sounds pretty great 45 years later. We'll revisit this album on this episode of Teenage Kicks.
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1: 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Margot Price dropped by the NPR State Fair station for Countryoke. And Jess Williamson popped by The Current studios for a micro show. 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

A cut from The Strokes on the current called Lonely in the Future from the new record Reality Awaits, Benjamin Booker in Wicked Waters, Lucy Dacus and a single that she put out this spring called Planting Tomatoes, and Greg Freeman started off with In Due. I'm Mac Wilson, and the Currents Fall Member Drive wrapped up just a few hours ago. To everyone who gave during this week and throughout the year, thank you. 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Thanks for listening in, where you'll hear music from Rod Stewart alongside new stuff from David Byrne, one from Jungle's new release, and Rhiannon Giddens tapping into the Americana vein on Carolina Rain on The Current.

one from Jungle's new album. It's called The Wave. Sunshine, the name of the new album, and it's on the current with solo David Byrne, Everybody Laughs, and Rod Stewart, True Blue, from his Never a Dull Moment album, started with Rhiannon Giddens and Carolina Rain. Thanks to everyone who donated during the current's fall member drive, which wrapped up a few hours ago, and to the thousands of members that support the current all through the year. 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This is Lorelei, the recording project of Nate Amos with The Kid with the Crown on The Current.

Alabama Shakes, that's called I Feel Hope Coming. It's from the new record I Must Be Dreaming on The Current from Minnesota Public Radio. Minnesota Sounds of Hippocampus and Ride or Die. Ben Folds 5 back to the debut with Uncle Walter. This is Lorelei and the Kid with the Crown. I'm Mac Wilson, your soundtrack until midnight. You'll hear something from Patti Smith's debut, a classic Minnesota tune from Jeremy Messersmith and his Silver City album, one from Kurt Vile lined up as well, and Beba Doobie from the new Pylon album, Its Sun Has Set on The Current.

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Music of Jeremy Messersmith on the current Miracles from his Silver City album. There's really nothing spooky or scary about that one, but he'll be bringing the scariest songs in his catalog to his All Hallows Eve shows at the Fitzgerald Theater. That'll be happening on the 23rd and 24th of this month. Find more info at thecurrent.org. Listen to Kurt Vile in that set, Enchance to Bleed. Okay, maybe there's some Halloween imagery in that one. And Biba Doobie with Sun Has Set. 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Still to come, the newest from Dinosaur Jr., one from Patti Smith's debut, and solo Jim James. This is Come Again on The Current.

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It's music from Lucero on the current, maybe a song that you'll find on the current's Halloween playlist, The Devil and Maggie Chascarillo. 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Patti Smith and her take, her iconic reimagining of Gloria from the Horses album, and Jim James began with Come Again. I'm Mac Wilson, and support for The Current today comes from The Electric Fetus, a gathering place for music fans and home for all things vinyl since 1968, buying and selling used vinyl and offering new releases in-store and online at electricfetus.com. Still to come, Eddie Floyd, the newest from Blonde Shell, and Hey Nothing, this is Hound on The Current.

A tune from Blondshell's new album Violins on the current called Heart Has to Work So Hard, performing at the Varsity Theater on the 11th of March. Eddie Floyd in the classic Knock on Wood, Kevin Morby's Javelin, and Hey Nothing with Hound. Knock on Wood, that's a good sentiment of resilience for this Friday evening. As the Currents Fall Member Drive wrapped a few hours ago, we did not meet our goal of 11,000 listeners during the drive, but there's plenty to look forward to and plenty of optimism ahead, because you can still give now at thecurrent.org. 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Still to come, the newest from Charlie XCX, alongside a deep cut from The Clash and the Sandinista album. And today is the release date for Remy Wolf's new album, Mud. This is Bottle on The Current.

Charlie XCX on the Current. That's called Spring Summer 26 from the new release Music Fashion Film. The Clash and Rebel Waltz from Sandinista, and Hozier, Nobody's Soldier. Remy Wolf began with Bottle. I'm Mac Wilson here for another hour or so. Tunes on the way from Jimmy Eat World alongside the Mountain Goats, the newest from Jack White, Minnesota music of Porchlight, and Sylvan Esso. The new record Ow Infinity is out now. In a couple of weeks, they will be doing two nights at First Avenue. And here's some big news. We will be broadcasting that Saturday night show live on The Current. That'll be happening on the night of Saturday, the 24th of this month, around 9 o'clock that night. So put it into your calendar, and we'll send you a reminder in the app as well. Sylvan Esso, live at First Avenue. This is Sledge on The Current.

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The Mountain Goats on the current Charlie Sheen reaches out to the feds based on the apocryphal true story of Charlie Sheen doing just that after thinking that a movie he watched contained an actual murder. It wasn't. Jimmy Eat World in the Middle also listened to Killer Mike and Young Thug with Run, and Sylvanesso began with Sledge. It's on The Current from Minnesota Public Radio. The Current's fall member drive wrapped a few hours ago. 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

0: Neighbors Blues from Jack White playing at the Armory next month. It's from his new record Frozen Charlotte. Barty's Strange and Boomer and Minnesota Music of Porchlight from the new Hush project. That's Arctic. I'm Mac Wilson. 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Great tune from Killing Joke on the way that gave a little bit of inspiration to the band Nirvana. Minnesota Music of Low from their final album, and Canadian band Kiwi Junior, the title tune to Blowin' Up on The Current.
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Bleachers on the Current and We Should Talk. It's from the new record Everyone for 10 Minutes, with Low from their final album Hey What and Disappearing, Killing Joke from 1985, fittingly titled 80s, and Kiwi Jr., their newest, called Blowing Up. 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Today, the anniversary of John Lennon's birth, one from the Plastic Ono Band album on the way, the newest from Casey Musgraves, The Return of the War on Drugs, and Local Sounds of Humbird from the newest Morning When It Comes, its Daughter of Empire on the Current.

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John Lennon was born on this day in 1940, so he would have been 86 years old today. 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
1: Yeah, yeah, yeah. All out in the place to be, yeah, feel me? Uh-huh. You know what I'm talking about? Ain't nothing to it. Separate the weak from the obsolete. Who say mobsters don't prosper? Why? I foresee a place in time

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1: 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Hey, I'm Carmel Holt, and welcome to She Rose Radio, an independent space that was created to turn up the volume of women, non-binary, and gender-expansive voices in song and conversation. 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

Happy birthday to Carrie Brownstein of Sleater-Kinney on Monday, September 28th. From their 2005 seventh album, The Woods, we heard Modern Girl. And brand new from Sophie Allison, a.k.a. Soccer Mommy, we heard Rings of Saturn. Soccer Mommy is heading out on a co-headlining tour with Snail Mail in just a couple of weeks. You can check out interviews with both Sleater-Kinney and Snail Mail in the archives of the Shiro's podcast. And with that, I welcome you to the Shiro's Radio Hour. I'm your host, Carmel Holt. 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We're going to get to that interview coming up in the second part of the show, so hope you can stick around for that. Right now, we wish Mitski a very happy birthday on Sunday, September 27th. Let's go back to Laurel Hell for this one.

0: the late, great Olivia Newton-John with Magic from the Xanadu soundtrack. She would have been 78 this year on September 26th. And we also send birthday wishes out to Mitski this week. Her birthday is on September 27th. We heard Working for the Knife. I'm Carmel Holt. This week, we welcome back Rhiannon Giddens to the She Rose Spotlight as we celebrate the arrival of her new album, Hope is the Thing with Feathers. That conversation coming up after the break. Stay with us.
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0: You're listening to She Rose, and I'm Carmel Holt. Last time Rhiannon Giddens was on the show in 2023, she talked about the importance of not just doing what you're good at, but making sure that you're going where you're needed. She has spent the last two decades doing just that, and she's carved her own path that both honors lineage and creates new ones for generations to come. The journey that she's been on, from opera student at Oberlin College to becoming a 2023 Pulitzer Prize-winning opera composer, is far from a linear one, and it encompasses a multitude of artistic achievements, accolades, awards, and honors that have been accumulating since the early 2000s, when Rhiannon shifted her attention from opera to the fiddle and banjo, playing in a Celtic band and reclaiming the banjo and the roots of American folk music with her Grammy-winning black string band, the Carolina Chocolate Drops. After five albums with the Chocolate Drops, Rhiannon went solo and released three multi-Grammy-nominated and Americana Award-winning albums, along with a ton more awards and critical acclaim too long to list here. In 2020, she became artistic director of Silk Road, taking over for Yo-Yo Ma. She also hosts her own show on PBS, My Music with Rhiannon Giddens. She's hosted a podcast with the Metropolitan Opera called Aria Code. And in 2023, she released the Grammy-nominated album You Are the One, her first of all original material. And as you'll hear today, she has not stopped moving and lending her talents to new places where she is needed. Her seventh album, Hope is the Thing with Feathers, was just released, and in many ways, it embodies the many roads that she's been on. I'm thrilled to welcome back Rhiannon Giddens as this week's Shiro in the Spotlight. Rhiannon Giddens, welcome back to Shiro's.
3: Thank you. Thanks for having me.
0: It's a day before your seventh record comes out.
3: Yeah. It's always weird, these things, because I've already made like two or three records since I made this one. So,
0: yeah.
3: You know, when it comes out and when you make it is so far from each other. So, of course, you know, I love it and happy to talk about it.
0: I was thinking back to the last time that we saw each other, which was in 2023. Mm-hmm. And I made a little list because there is so much to catch up on. You did American Railroad with the Silk Road Ensemble. Let's not forget your appearance on Beyoncé's album, Cowboy Carter. You did Justin Robinson collab, What Did the Blackbird Say to the Crow in 2025. The Go Back and Fetch It songbook, Biscuits and Banjos, the Biscuits and Banjos Foundation, Color Me Country, your new kids book that you illustrated. It's a celebration of Black women who shaped country music. And the tour that you did with some of our sheroes, Mavis Staples, Mary Chapin Carpenter, Hooray for the Riff Raff. What has been a highlight for you of those things or anything else over the last couple of years?
3: Oh, I don't know. It's all been amazing. I feel really lucky to get to do what I do. I'm tired.
0: Yeah.
3: That's kind of where I'm at right now. It's been a really intense time. There's been shifts in my life. You know, in menopause, was kind of undiagnosed until this year, but it started in the pandemic, you know, was like my first hot flash, and I was just kind of going crazy. Meanwhile, all this stuff is happening, and I'm so lucky to get to do what I do and get to work with who I work with. And, you know, it's been 20 years that I've been making this career. So, yeah, I mean, it's, I've done the things and I'm like constantly focused on the next thing, you know. So I'm writing a book right now and really heavily sitting in the history of the working class origins of American music. So it's very hard for me to be in the present because I'm so focused on where we've come from. And so when I see things that are happening right now in the world, it's hard to see them outside of a larger historical lens. And that's a weird place to be. So they're all really amazing. Like, I feel incredibly privileged to get to do what I do 100%. And to work with who I've worked with and get to have enough of whatever you need in the industry to put together a show with Mary Chapin Carpenter and Mavis Staples and Alinda Cigar was a Hooray for the Riff Raff. Like, that's amazing. Felt really good to do that. Working with Silk Road Ensemble has been incredible. I made this new record with folks that I've worked with for over 20 years, and they include my sister, over 40 years. And that's felt really beautiful, you know, a wonderful kind of moment to pause and to think, God, I've done a lot. I need to slow down. Yeah. And I'm trying to slow down. It's just really hard, you know, to say no. There's a wonderful Irish banjo player, Mick Maloney, who had been around for a long time, and he did really great work looking at, like, you know, early Irish history in America and stuff like that. And I did this like 10-part series on the banjo, and I had him talk about the Irish banjo. And so I met him in person for the first time in Limerick. And the first thing he said to me was, have you learned to say no yet? Like, not hello, not how are you, but have you learned to say no yet? That's the first thing he said to me. And I was like, oh my God.
4: Did you start to cry?
3: Just about, yeah. Yeah, I got really emotional. And I was like, how did you know? And he was just like, look, I see it, you know? And unfortunately, he passed not too long after that. We were making all these plans. We were going to collaborate. So it's really sad, but I'm really glad I got to sit with him that one time. And I'll never forget it. It is something I think about a lot. Like, have you learned to say no yet? It's what happens in this world of, we say it's merit-based, but it's not, right? There's a lot of luck that goes into what we are able to do. And the people that I feel like lose the plot the most are the ones who forget that luck has an enormous part to play in where you and I are sitting right now. Like, we're not being bombed. We're not being attacked. We're not dying of some disease. But the folks who have the bullhorn are the ones who have the privilege a lot of the time. And I've had really great opportunities. I continue to try to make them inclusive, try to spread them out. But I'm just also very aware that much as people in the global north use a disproportionate amount of resources, anybody at the top of their field uses disproportionate amount of resources. Multimillionaire musicians are still multimillionaires. I'm not a multimillionaire, and I'll never will be, because there's decisions that you have to make to get there,
4: right,
3: that I'm never going to make. Because if somebody dropped a ton of money in my lap, that would immediately be gone. Out. It has to go out. So any of the opportunities that I've had, like the Silk Road, even this record, I'm like, who do I work with? Who can I highlight? You know, because otherwise it's not worth it. It eats you alive, to answer your question.
4: Yeah. To answer my question of highlights of the last years. Well, you mentioned your sister being on this record as one of those people that you're highlighting. Has she been on any of your records before?
3: We did a duet record for Music Maker Relief Foundation label years ago called I Know I've Been Changed. So I don't even know if that's available. I doubt they're making any more of those. So since I signed with None Such, she's been harmony singer on my records. But this is the first time, like, we do our thing, which we've done since I was a kid, you know, singing together. So I'm very happy that it's on there.
4: You want to tell us about Walk With Me?
3: Well, yeah, Walk With Me, as she brought it, it's associated with Fannie Lou Hamer, who is such an incredibly important activist. And so I love that about it. And yeah, it's just an opportunity to sing together. You know, that sibling harmony is so special. So that, and also there's a sibling gospel tradition in North Carolina that we got into when we were younger, and we kind of represent that too. So it's really great to have it.
5: Walk

0: That's Walk With Me from the new Rhiannon Giddens album, which is called Hope Is the Thing with Feathers, her 7th studio release. I'm Carmel Holt, and we were talking about sibling harmonies, and you're talking about this sibling tradition in North Carolina. Can you tell us a little bit more about that tradition, if there's anything more to know about that?
1: There's just these groups like the Branchettes that sing these gospel songs. And so we discovered that and we learned a lot of these songs. And there's a particular way that the harmony goes. And some of those older songs have retained some of their regional flavor, which is great. So many music genres have been so affected by commercialism. And I'm sure this one has too, but like it feels like North Carolina to me, you know, so it's cool.
0: Can you describe what North Carolina feels like to you?
1: Well, it's funny because borders are invisible. They're made up. So you really have regions that then get sort of boxed in by these lines. And sometimes they follow the region and sometimes they don't. So I'm from the Piedmont of North Carolina. It's like this area. It's just my part of it is in North Carolina. Like when you look at the music, the string band music has a particular flavor. Regionalism is something that we really kind of have lost a strong connection to as much as we used to have. So when I say North Carolina, I really mean like the Piedmont region. But like people don't understand that, so I'll say North Carolina. You
0: right.
1: know? It's an identity. You identify with the people who live around you and who've lived around you for generations. So I've kind of grabbed onto that because as a mixed race person, like black and white, but I have a very ethnically ambiguous look, you know? So I'm constantly being questioned, like, what are you? What are you? What are you? Like people will not move on until they find out what it is so they can put me in a box.
0: And I don't like boxes though.
1: I don't like boxes. Who likes boxes?
0: Nobody likes
1: boxes.
0: We
1: just get used to them, right? But nobody really likes them because they suck. Like the only people who like them are trying to sell you something because it's easier to sell something in a box, right? There's a reason why we collect things in like groups. For me, the question is, who's the one deciding, right? So if you're within an identity, if that's coming from you, it's not a box. It is a way to organize a thing. Me identifying as a Piedmont Carolinian is an identity. It's not a box because it's just how I identify. Yeah. Somebody saying to me, you are African-American because I say you are, that's a box. Even you are a mulatto, which would have been an older term, that's a box. And it's a box for a specific reason, which is like, how do you relate to the permanent underclass that we have created in this country?
0: Right.
1: So that's, I don't identify with that. I use the terms when I need to use the terms because I understand the reality of it. But when I think about who I am black and white. I am my white family, I'm my black family, and all the browns in between. So like what shaped my life is the Piedmont. Not being black, not being white, but the Piedmont, because it's all of it.
0: I see this finding its way into this album mm-hmm. in so many ways, both in name, literally, mm-hmm. like Carolina Rain, but also with some of the sheroes that you're highlighting here, mm-hmm. like Olabel Reed.
1: Yes, from all the different sides of the tracks.
0: Yeah.
1: You know, it's Olabel Reed. It's Elizabeth Cotton. It is blues. It is country, whatever you want to call it. I don't like those terms, but, you know, it's all of the things because yeah. that is who I am.
0: I saw somewhere that you called this a culmination. Mm-hmm. Do you want to say more about how this is a culmination?
1: Yeah.
0: Which kind of signals, is this the end of a chapter?
1: Well, I mean, as much as anything is, you know, it is a moment of like contemplation. You know, it starts with my sister and ends with my nephew. He's on it, she's on it. And then everybody in between, you know, people I've worked with like Dirk Powell, I co-produced the record with, to Francesco Turisi and Niwel Tsumbu, who was a more recent person. I mean, now at this point, Francesco and I have been playing music for a long time together. So I have all of these folks from different stages in my life, even Justin Robinson from Chocolate Drops,
0: yep.
1: kind of represented on this record. And it does feel like, you know, I've kind of said it, you know, like I'm North Carolina to the bone. I will always represent North Carolina and this roots-based music. And now, especially through my work with Silk Road and, you know, looking out to the world from where I live in Ireland, I'm interested in now like different ways of engaging with where I come from that look out a little bit more the most recent project I did with Silk Road called Sanctuary, which is just transformative. You know, this idea of my North Carolina banjo music sitting alongside pizzica from Southern Italy and Ganawa music from Morocco. And that's really been a beautiful kind of development. So it's like, I never say anything's done, but it's just like, I have done a thing really thoroughly and I've talked about a thing a lot and I am tired. You know, yeah. I am tired of carrying a certain narrative, and I'm writing a book right now, which I'm hoping to kind of like offload a lot of that research and a lot of that emotional weight so that I can kind of go, you know, here's the book. I'm going to talk about, I don't know, butterflies. I don't know. I definitely need a break.
0: I can feel that. Yeah. And menopause is actually such a great moment for that.
1: Yeah.
0: I feel like it's such a gift.
1: Yeah. I mean,
0: it's a hard gift. It's a hard teacher, right?
1: Yeah. Yeah. I mean, it's very hard for some people and hard for others and not that bad for some. It's like everything, you know?
0: Of course. Yeah.
1: It's hard for me emotionally. I thought I was going crazy. Now that I have my hormones and I have my sleeping pill and I have my exercise, and it's still challenging, you know, and the neurodivergence piece has just been really, it's just a lot.
0: Yeah.
1: I had a shift in my like personal life. And so, yeah, it's just been difficult, but like I always say, you know, it's within larger context, it's a privilege to be able to work on myself.
0: Totally.
1: You know what I mean?
0: Totally.
1: Like to have the time to gaze at my navel. Like,
0: yeah.
1: You know, so I want to continue getting that solid so that I can do what I'm supposed to be doing for whatever it is, like using my platform in whatever way I can.
0: Yeah. I remember you saying you need something to fight for.
1: Yeah.
0: Do you still feel that way?
1: There's plenty. There's never going to be there's plenty. Mm. There's just plenty. Like trying to do things, trying to figure out where do you say stuff? Where do you say it over here? Where do you use your platform straight up? You know, it's hard to parse because like ultimately my platform is in the service of highlighting things. So I'm willing to destabilize it to a certain extent, but then it's like if I completely lose it, like what good is that? So I'm trying to figure out what I want to use it for. And for me, like it really is doubling down on like what I'm schooled in and what I'm educated in, which is the history, our cultural history.
0: Right.
1: So I'm just going to keep doing that. You know, I don't think I can stop at this point, but I do need a slight break.
0: Yeah. Can we play another song from the record? Boy, I love that version of High on a Mountain.
1: Thank you.
0: Is there anything you want to say about the song or about Ola Bell Reed before we play a clip?
1: She's a North Carolina banjo player and songwriter. And, you know, those old timers really had a knack of taking the old forms, making a new song that sound like it was around forever. You know, I love that song. And I love that kind of high lonesome sound. You know, I mean, Piedmont means foot of the hills. So I'm right next to Appalachia. So there's a lot of that sound and feel that I feel in my bones for sure, you know? So yeah, and it's just one of those when we do it, like people like love it live, you know, because it's just got, it's that kind of mountain blues, you know, it's this interesting combo of things. So
0: just talking about it, it kind of gives me chills, I have to say.
1: Yeah.

0: We're here with Rhiannon Giddens, and the new album is called Hope is a Thing with Feathers. I would be remiss not to talk about Emily Dickinson as you grabbed that as the title for the album and wrote a song inspired by that poem. Talk to us about that poem. Why did that strike you? Why did that end up being the title here?
1: Well, it's just something that really just spoke to me at a certain time. Obviously, like, that's a well-known poem, you know, and other folks have said it, but also have used it as inspiration, you know, like Alice Randall has a song with Hope is a Thing with Feathers being the first line. This, for me, was just a setting of the poem. You know, it's not a song inspired by it. It's literally like, I'm a classically trained singer, so I think of things slightly differently, you know, in terms of when you sing classical music, you know, you might sing the same setting of a poem by like three different composers. You know, like Schubert did it, and then Schumann, and then Wolf, and they're all very different, you know, ways through like a Goethe poem or something like that. So for me, it was just like, oh, I really feel the need to do that for some reason. Like this melody downloaded into my brain, and then Niwal Tsumbu like came up with that beautiful accompaniment on the guitar, and the way that he found that guitar part, you know, really represents the sort of never stopping nature of Emily Dickinson's poems, because like the way she used punctuation, you know, often their poems end with a dash, like, so it never ends really. And this poem felt like that, you know? And so the guitar work feels like that. It never wants to stop.
0: Yeah.
1: And in fact, it just kind of trails off at the end, you know? So I love that. It's one of my favorite things that I've recorded, just because it just feels so right. Like, we didn't work on it at all. It was literally like the tune downloaded into my brain, and then he just started playing. Boom.
0: Boom.
1: That was it.
0: Amazing.
1: So, yeah, and those are my favorite songs because it's just straight from the source.

0: Was the whole album recorded live? Am I getting that right?
1: Mm-hmm.
0: At Dirk's studio.
1: Yeah,
0: is this the same studio that Our Native Daughters recorded at?
1: Mm-hmm.
0: Aw. Have you been back since then? Is this the first time you went back there
1: this
0: since?
1: This is the first time, yeah. Because I made the two records with Francesco in Ireland. And then, yeah, this is the first time back.
0: Before we wrap up today, I want to just throw these words out and see what comes to your mind. Women in music. How do you feel about those words today?
1: I feel like there's so many amazing women. We just deal with so much. I mean, now that I'm in menopause, I just go, I don't even, it's the way I feel about like Black people in this country. It's just like, y'all don't even know. Like, and we're still like getting up and doing the thing, right? I think that we've got a long way to go. But I think there's a lot of amazing women making amazing music and always have.
0: Yeah.
1: So when I think of women in music, I think, yeah, boss, like so many great women in music. When I think of women in the music industry, it's a different conversation. And we need to start separating them because an industry is an industry.
0: Yeah.
1: And it's a power structure that is not weighted towards women. It's not weighted towards people from the underclass. It's weighted to the top. And that's what industry is. So we've got to stop pretending that it's anything other than what it is, which is an industry. Now, people are making beautiful music within the industry. People are helping artists make beautiful art in that industry on every level because they love it. And that's the framework we've given ourselves to work in. Music is no longer a cultural product, it is a commercial product. And that's a really big shift. That's never been the case in human history. We've never been able to separate the music from the music maker until the recording industry, which is only 100 years old. And that is realities that go into what the music industry is. So women have been making music always, and they will continue to make music. How we want to look at the industry, how we want to look at the endemic abuse in the industry, those are other questions.
0: It's been so great to spend this time with you. Thank you so much for coming back. Yeah.
1: Yeah, thanks for having me.
0: Would you like to make a wish? I have a Shiro's magic wand for you. You could change anything in the music industry. For women, for queer people, for anybody who is not given an equal place, an equal platform.
1: I just wish for the ability to be mediocre instead of superhuman to make it.
0: May it be so. I love that wish. Thanks again to Rhiannon Giddens. What song should we go out with today? Carolina Rain?
1: Sure.

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1: Thanks for having me.
0: Massive thanks to Rhiannon Giddens for being with us. Her seventh album, Hope is the Thing with Feathers, is available now on Nonesuch Records. Today's conversation has been condensed and edited for broadcast. To hear the full interview, you can download and subscribe to the She Rose podcast, available everywhere you listen to podcasts. Special thanks this week to the folks at CoBuzz for the use of their space in New York City to record this interview. Stay with us as we close the hour with a brand new song from fellow North Carolinians, Sylvan Esso. And we also celebrate Tracy Thorne's birthday when she is in New York City to record this interview. Stay with us as we close the hour with a brand new song from fellow North Carolinians.

0: Can't stop, won't stop listening to the new Sylvan Esso album, Ow Infinity. That was on and on She Rose Radio. And we say happy birthday to Tracy Thorne of Everything But the Girl with that track Missing from the 1994 album Amplified Heart. That does it for this week's edition of She Rose Radio. Thanks as always for tuning in. Wherever you may be listening together, let's keep turning up the volume. She Rose Radio is produced by me and is mixed and mastered by Sarah Wardrop. 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
2: Then is now. Teenage Kicks on the Current.

That is The Untouchables. It's Free Yourself. You got it on Teenage Kicks from The Current, reviving an old Chaka Khan tune to huge success, giving it more of that two-tone ska feel. And that's a good way to start the show. Free Yourself. I'm Bill DeVille. This is Teenage Kicks. Our little trip back to the Alt Vault for you. We do from 8 to 10 on Saturday mornings. Lots is coming up, including some tracks from Ghost in the Machine from The Police, which was issued this time 45 years ago. So that's ahead. We also have some music from an Australian band, a big single from Romeo Void coming up. And right now, it's some synth pop sounds, a big single from The Human League back in 1983 from the UK band. This is called Keep Feeling Fascination here on Teenage Kicks from The Current.

Yeah, it's Romeo Void, Deborah Isle and the band. Their big single from 81 called Never Say Never. And it's here on Teenage Kicks from The Current. Also the Aussie band Hunters and Collectors, that's Throw Your Arms Around Me, found in their Human Frailty album. Bring On the Dancing Horses, that was a 12-inch single, which also appeared on their Best of Songs to Learn and Sing in the middle 80s, from the Liverpudlians, and Human League at the top of the set, Keep Feeling Fascination. Good to have you here. My name's Bill DeVille. Sting in the Twin Cities. It's Sting 3.0 performing at the Orpheum Theater. Show's coming up on October 13th, and you can enter for your chance to see Sting and his trio. It's a kind of a cool tour. It's just Sting, his drummer, and his lead guitar player. And this is happening at, again, the Orpheum, and it's set for Wednesday night. We have some music from The Police in a moment. Support comes from Explore Minnesota, highlighting autumn outdoor recreation, including mountain bike trails in Cuyuna, many lakes for paddling, and campgrounds surrounded by red and gold autumn foliage. Itineraries and more information at exploreminnesota.com. It was right around this time in 1981, The Police issued their Ghost in the Machine. And a week after it was released, it was number one on the charts, thanks in part to the big single, Every Little Thing She Does Is Magic. And here it is on Teenage Kicks from The Current.

From their shoegaze classic, Loveless, it's My Bloody Valentine, Belinda Butcher, the bass player, and the vocalist on that song called Only Shallow. I still remember when that album was brand new. They played First Avenue soon after its release. I can still feel it in my ears and in my gut. It was loud. And we also caught Middle of the Road. That was the Pretenders in their Learning to Crawl album, 1984, from Chrissy Hynde and Co. I confess, it was English Beat and that wonderful final album, Special Beat Service, from 82. And I still remember The Police. Sting from the band was wearing an English Beat t-shirt on the video for Don't Stand So Close to Me. But we caught Every Little Thing She Does Is Magic. Around 45 years ago, they issued Ghost in the Machine and hit number one this time that year. Alrighty, I'm Bill DeVille. Glad you're aboard. We're featuring tunes from Ghost in the Machine today, as Sting is in concert on Wednesday at the Orpheum Theater in Minneapolis. The Sting 3.0 Tour is what he's calling it. It's just a trio. Sting is guitar player and drummer. Secret Journey is from that album, and here it is on Teenage Kicks.

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Great music lives here.

Yeah, the debut album from The Replacements. That is from it. It's called Taking a Ride off of their Sorry Ma Forgot to Take Out the Trash. And it was right around 5 years ago the reissue on Rhino Records was issued. And there was that cool corresponding video featuring that song as John Clifford from the Twin Cities. Hi-Fi Hair took his dog Fred out for a ride to all the Replacements, well, stops along the way. Kind of a historical trip in his convertible with his dog. It was pretty cool. Check it out on YouTube sometime. Also in the set, Ever Fallen in Love with Someone You Shouldn't Have. That was a classic from the Buzzcocks in their Love Bites album. Little Joe Jackson from album number 3 was called Beat Crazy, as was the song. It's all Teenage Kicks on the Current. Got a little bit of pop music for you from their Heartbeat City album. Here's The Cars and You Might Think.

0: Start your day with The Current, weekday mornings from 5 to 10. 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At 8 o'clock, listen for a first-hand look back on their groundbreaking career and chart-topping hits from 1986. Get the inside scoop about what it was like to work with Janet Jackson on her Control album, what led them to work with British synth-pop band The Human League, and how Prince fired them from The Time.
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2: This next one is the first song on our new

Luscious Jackson 1994, the Natural Ingredients album from the New Yorkers, and that was called City Song, Good Pals with Beastie Boys, and that was Jimmy James 1992 in the Check Your Head album from the trio from the Big Apple as well. And it was Depeche Mode with I Feel You from their big-selling Songs of Faith and Devotion from Dave Gahan and Co. Also, The Cars, 1984 sounds, You Might Think. You got it on Teenage Kicks from The Current. We're featuring some songs from The Police in their Ghost in the Machine album, Sting 3.0, coming up here on Wednesday night, Orpheum Theater in Minneapolis. Lots of shows happening. It's Rocktober, don't you know? And for instance, there's shows like Indigo Girls, Sylvan Esso, Greg Freeman, Charlie Parr with Dave King, New Constellations, and more. You can sign up at thecurrent.org/giveaways to score some tickets, possibly, huh? Alrighty, got some music from The Police, as promised. Ghost in the Machine sounds here. Sting and Co. with Invisible Sun. Teenage Kicks is on The Current.

Summer Babe, Winter Version, 1992. Slacker Rockers Pavement in their Slanted and Enchanted. One of the highlights of their career for sure. You're on Teenage Kicks from the Current. And a good day to dig that one out. It's going to be unseasonably warm, I do believe, today. And we heard some sunny songs as well. Sunny Side of the Street from the late Shane McGowan and Co. There's an upcoming tribute featuring lots of different artists, including Tom Waits and U2 for one. Actually, for two. And you heard Everyday Sunshine. It was Fishbone and their Reality of My Surroundings album from the LA band, An Invisible Sun. That's the Police and their Ghost in the Machine album, all on Teenage Kicks from the Current. And Sting will be in the Twin Cities coming up, and I have a solo track from him in just a moment. 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Well, the Police ultimately broke up, and Sting went solo, as did the rest of the guys, too. They did try again another time, but it was fun until the fist fight started breaking out between Stewart and Sting. But they get along, I guess, nowadays. But Sting's first album was called The Dream of the Blue Turtles. He was backed by some jazz guys and showed a different side of his music on this first ever solo album. I imagine he'll be playing some songs on the show at the Orpheum coming up on Wednesday night from records like this. And I guess he's going to do new versions of some old Police tunes as well. Here is Sting from that very first solo album. This is called If You Love Somebody, Set Them Free. You're on Teenage Kicks from the Current.

That is Kate Bush, and that's The Sensual World. That's also the title of her 1989 album, and it's on Teenage Kicks from The Current. I just love that Talking Heads tune just prior, Nothing But Flowers, as kind of a Caribbean tropical vibe in that one from the Naked album. Plus, you heard Sting from his solo debut, The Dream of the Blue Turtles. And I guess the song's kind of a counter-argument of his previous hit with The Police, Every Breath You Take. I guess he felt a little bit guilty because it had kind of a sinister theme of control and jealousy, things like that. So he wrote this more hopeful tune, If You Love Somebody, Set Them Free. And it was a pretty big track from his first solo album, and it's all on Teenage Kicks from The Current. 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Well, I sure appreciate you joining me for a little trip to the Alt Vault. And it's been Teenage Kicks on The Current. We'll have another episode for you, same time, same place, next Saturday. We're going to wrap up with another one from Ghost in the Machine. Again, Sting performs at the Orpheum on Wednesday night. You might remember that Grace Jones had a version of this one, too. And she actually recorded it first, but then The Police did their own rendition of the song, and that's where we're going to wrap up the show. This is Demolition Man. It's The Police. 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

That's Edward Sharp and the Magnetic Zeros on The Current. A little song called 40 Day Dream from the Up From Below album. Coffee and rock and roll, and I'm good to go. My name's Bill DeVille. Happy to be here on this lovely Saturday. Be a warm one today. And we got a lot of good music coming your way. Like Medium Build is straight ahead. Genesis Owusu with a new tune. John Prine would have celebrated his 80th today, so we got some of his music on the docket, too. So let's dive in with a little something from Weezer and the new The Gold album. This is Shine Again on The Current.

0: Start your day with The Current, weekday mornings from 5 to 10. It's morning radio for music lovers. 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At 8 o'clock, listen for a first-hand look back on their groundbreaking career and chart-topping hits from 1986. Get the inside scoop about what it was like to work with Janet Jackson on her Control album, what led them to work with British synth-pop band The Human League, and how Prince fired them from The Time.
1: And he said, I told you guys not to produce other bands. 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And he said, you produce the SOS band. And we said, yeah. And he said, so you're fired.
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0: He's in the Twin Cities for a couple of shows next weekend at First Avenue. It's Medium Build, and that's called Home Depot from the new album, King of Having Fun. He's a star in the works. Also in the set was Alabama Shakes from the new album. Nice to have him back with some new sounds, too. I Must Be Dreaming, name of that new one from Brittany Howard & Co. What a treat it was to see them at Surly. Oh, a little over a month ago, it was Weezer at the top of the set with Shine Again. And let's see, we have support from the Electric Fetus. They're a gathering place for music fans and home for all things vinyl since 1968, buying and selling used vinyl and offering new releases in-store and online at electricfetus.com. Sting, yeah, that Sting, we featured him this morning on Teenage Kicks. He's at the Orpheum coming up on Wednesday night, and you can enter for your chance to score a couple of tickets to the show. It's thecurrent.org/giveaways. Should be good shows from Sting, playing with just a couple other guys, a guitar player and a drummer, hence the Sting 3.0 name. And another show here, too, Leon Bridges, the Happiness Anytime Tour was just announced, and it's not coming till September 17th, but you can enter for your chance to win a pair of tickets to this concert before you can buy them. How cool is that? And the place to go is thecurrent.org/giveaways. To the tunes we go, as promised, it's that new one from Genesis Owusu. This is Human Again.
1: Get up, up off the dance floor. Get up and scream my name. Get up, up off the dance floor. 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

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And your heart gets bored with your mind and it changes you. Well, it's a doggone shame, and it's an awful mess. I wish you love, I wish you happiness. I wish you love, I wish you happiness.

A nice one from John Prine. He would have turned 80 years of age today. We lost him during COVID-19 back in 2020. And All the Best came from the Missing Years album. It was kind of a comeback. It was 5 years coming, that album was. And he had a ton of guests on that record, like Tom Petty and Bonnie Raitt, Bruce Springsteen, John Mellencamp, and others. A solid record from late great John Prine. Phoebe Bridgers in the set. Fine new album called Lost Weekend. That's I Can Wait. It was Parquet Courts with Walking at a Downtown Pace. And Human Again came from Genesis Owusu. 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The Currents Fall Member Drive wrapped up just yesterday. 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Here's some music from Anna Graves, New Local Sounds. Just got this track in. It's from the first full-on album from Anna called America's Greatest Burnout, and this is called Goldmine.

Yo, everybody, it's Nerd D. My album, Hell, is out next week. Do you want to hear it early? I already know you do. Listen Thursday night at 9 during the Currents On Air listening party to hear

Bridget calls me baby here on The Current. It can take the sun out of the sky from the new Irreversible album from the Chicago band. There we go. Also Radiohead with Fake Plastic Trees, classic from their Benz album, 1995. And Anna Graves with Goldmine and some local music there at the top of the set. 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On the gig list, there are shows happening like Snail Mail, Soccer Mommy, and Brendan Wadle at the Palace tonight. Soccer Mommy dropping by a little bit after 1 for our gig list. Shaboozy and Cassius Culpepper perform tonight at the Armory. Details in these shows and more. It's thecurrent.org/gig list. Got a new one from the Oh Yeah album. Here comes Steve Lacy with the album's title song on The Current.

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1: I can't hear myself.

That's Janelle Monáe and Float featuring Seyoun Kudi and Egypt 80 on The Current. Also, Little Wilco, Hot Sun, Cool Shroud. That was from 2 years ago. And, oh yeah, Steve Lacy with some new sounds. Hey, I'm Bill DeVille. Happy Saturday to you. A good hour is coming your way, including three sisters who happen to be Sam Cooke's granddaughters. They're ahead. And this is Kalila from the new Avatar album. It's Lincoln B. on The Current.

0: Get into the spooky spirit with the Current's Halloween stream. It's your go-to super scary soundtrack.
1: What's he building in there? 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
0: Songs to make this season a tiny bit terrifying.
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0: Celebrate the ghostly, the ghoulish, and the eerie with the Current's Halloween stream on the Current's app and at thecurrent.org.

0: kissing time.
1: The Monks, and that's called Monk Time. Legendary stuff from 1965, The Five Upstart Americans, featuring Gary Berger. He's the lead singer in the band, and Gary lived up in Turtle River, Minnesota. He passed away a little about 10, 12 years ago, and such a talented band they were. They had quite a sound certainly all their own. They met in Germany while in the service back in the middle 60s and made some legendary stuff. Love that one, and it's here on The Current. Also, The Strokes, Going to Babylon, and that's on their new album. Nice to have them back with Reality Awaits. It was Joy Joy from Valerie June and Kalela at the top of the set. 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The Current presents Nerdy, Hell, the album release show. This is all set for the Green Room and coming up October 24th. And you know what? You can enter for your chance to win a pair of tickets to this show and other shows, too, over at thecurrent.org/giveaways. We got U2's brand new song. Let's do it. Nice to have him back with Silencio here on The Current.

It's Liz Phair, and that's called Spanish Doors, music from her Soberish album from a couple years back. Fontaine's D.C. will be in the Twin Cities. I do believe that was next year in May. Find the details over at thecurrent.org. Marianne came from the Dopamine Chamber. That's the new effort. Where It's At was Beck in the Odelay album. Heard good things about a show at the Orpheum the other night. Maybe you were there. And Silencio, U2 is back with Carnaval de Luz. It's The Current from Minnesota Public Radio. 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Well, the fall member drive wrapped up yesterday. We fell a little bit short of those 11,000 listeners we were looking for. The reality is we didn't meet the goal, but you still have time to give. You can do it now. And we'll get a match from the NPR Board of Trustees for up to $50,000. So now's the time. Do so, won't you? It's thecurrent.org. 800-227-2811 works as well. And I got some new sounds from the Womack sisters. They're the daughters of the legendary soul gospel duo Womack and Womack, and they're Sam Cooke's grandkids. So here they are, the Womack sisters, from the new album, and this is called If I Let You, here on The Current.

That is music from Baby Rose here on The Current from Minnesota Public Radio. A song called Better, and that's from the Yearnalism album. Also Gooey, it was the English band Glass Animals. Leivi, Icelandic artist, in her latest album, A Matter of Time. Quite a voice, quite a song called Lover Girl, and If I Let You, the sounds of the trio, the Womack Sisters, and their new self-titled album out on the Daptone label. I can't wait for them to roll into the Twin Cities. Hope you're doing good here on this Saturday. My name is Bill DeVille. Soccer Mommy, by the way, dropping by for our gig list a little bit after 1 o'clock today, we do believe. So do keep it here for that. Soccer Mommy performing at the Palace later on tonight. And here is from the Thank You album from Beastie Boys. Yes, it's Mike D and Make It Stop.

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Such an amazing album it was. In These Silent Days, there's Brandi Carlile. That's Right on Time on The Current. Radioactivity, 1975 sounds from the German outfit known as Kraftwerk. It was Childish Gambino, A Place Where Love Goes, Make It Stop, Mike D. First album that he's made solo. Wow, it's a good one too, called Thank You. My name's Bill DeVille, with you till 3 o'clock. Gannon will be in then. Soccer Mommy drops by for the gig list a little after 1, we do believe, so that's ahead too. And this is New Constellations from the new It Comes in Waves. It's called Hot Blooded on The Current.

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It's Jesse Wells, and Won't You Come Out Tonight? Yeah, he can write a love song, too. And music from his latest The Masks Off album. Robin Hitchcock and the Egyptians, that's Madonna of the Wasps, excuse me. Music from the Queen Elvis effort. It was Stay in Your Lane. Aussie singer and songwriter Courtney Barnett, New Constellations with a new one from their It Comes in Waves in there, too. 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Boykin, October 12th. Learn more at vocalessence.org. Did you hear this? The Current is presenting Leon Bridges, the Happiness Anytime Tour. This is all set. It's a ways away. It's coming up at the Armory on September 17th, 2027. But you know what? You can enter for your chance to win a pair of tickets to this show before you can even buy them. All you do is head on over to thecurrent.org/giveaways. Simple enough, and you can do so while you're hearing this. It's new sounds from Tao featuring special guests Toon Yards and the Linda Lindas. This is Sick of the Times on The Current.

That's the Rolling Stones, music from the Some Girls album, 1978. Such a fantastic record from Mick and Keith and Co. And Mick, how about that southern drawl going on in that song? Yeah, Mick, not just a rock and roller. You can sing a little bit of country as well, as can Brandon Flowers, lead man of the Killers. And that's the new solo album, Thrasher, song called Plans. Dig it, that song of late. We heard the Black Keys with Fever, as well as Tau from the new Show Me album, too. By the way, the Currents' fall member drive wrapped up just yesterday. We didn't quite get to where we needed to be, hearing from 11,000 listeners, but there's good news. You can still donate right about now. You can do so. In fact, the Board of Trustees has a match going on, dollar for dollar. Everything we received this weekend, up to $50,000, will match it. It's quite a deal from the Board of Trustees. So make that donation right now. Head on over to thecurrent.org and I'll say thanks. We have support from Little Moments Count. Narrating daily tasks, such as making the bed or preparing dinner, can introduce a new world of sounds to a baby's growing mind. More tips and information at littlemomentscount.org. Here's some local music, an artist by the name of LaSalle. Some kind of 80s vibes happening on this one from the new LaSalle EP. This is simply called OK.

0: That's Elbow. It's called Sober on the Current from Minnesota Public Radio. You heard Tame Impala, too, with Dracula. That's the newest, the deadbeat effort, Love Fool, the biggest track from Cardigans, the Swedish sounds there, and their first Band on the Moon album, plus the local sounds of LaSalle with OK from a brand new EP, and it's all on the Current. 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Here's what's on the gig list. Things like Snail Mail and Soccer Mommy with Brennan Wadle. That's at the Palace tonight. I'll be chatting with Soccer Mommy in just a little bit. Details on this show and others. It's thecurrent.org/giglist. All right, what do we have coming up? Well, we have this. It's brand new from the Days album. This is the Mountain Goats with Candlebox on the Current.
1: 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And there was love in the air, and all the money was there, and we were going on tour. 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

0: That's Phoenix. It's called Armistice here on The Current. Also, Wolf Alice with Smile. And we caught the Mountain Goats, too, with Candlebox. That's new from their Days album. I'm Bill DeVille. Nice to have you aboard. Our gig list is about to happen right here on The Current.
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0: Well, all right. We have a special guest for the gig list here in the studio. It's Sophie of Soccer Mommy. Sophie, how are you doing?
2: I'm good. How are you?
0: I'm excellent. It's nice to have you here in the Twin Cities.
2: Yeah, I'm happy to be here.
0: And you're in the midst of a co-headlining tour with Snail Mail. Mm-hmm. How do you decide who's going to play last when you're on a co-bill? Do you flip a coin? Do you rotate?
2: We've been rotating, basically, flipping back and forth night to night. It's pretty much been Soccer Mommy headlines, Snail Mail headlines, you know, back and forth. There's a couple spots because we're hitting both our hometowns, so yeah. Got to make sure we're headlining in our hometowns. But other than that, it's basically every other night.
0: And Brendan Wadle will be opening the show, who has Twin mm-hmm. Cities roots.
2: Yeah, yeah. Mm-hmm. They've mm-hmm. been sounding great every night, so definitely catch that early.
0: Yeah. Now, I looked it up. You've done so many shows here in the Twin Cities. Let's see, over the years, you played First Avenue 2025. So that was last year. That was the solo show you did, right?
2: Yes, I think so. Yeah.
0: Mm-hmm. And you played pretty much every venue in town. You played the mm-hmm. Cedar Cultural Center. Do you remember when you played the Bryant Lake Bowl, the little theater in
2: yes.
0: South Minneapolis?
2: Yes. Oh, yeah. And it was snowy. Very icy. Yeah. I remember that load in and load out was crazy.
0: And there's seats in there for like 60 people.
2: Yeah.
0: Yeah. So you do remember that mm-hmm. one. Let's see. The Turf Club, you played there as well, right here in St. Paul.
2: Yeah.
0: Do you remember that show?
2: Yeah.
0: Mm-hmm.
2: We've been through
0: Street.
2: A lot.
0: Yeah, you have been through a lot. So you probably played here, seven, eight times by now?
2: Yeah, I think so. We've done opening and headlining shows, so.
0: And you also did the Amsterdam, and now you're at the Palace Theater, the biggest of all the venues. So you've mm-hmm. kind of climbed the ranks. Yeah, what's next? The arena?
2: I mean, you can only hope.
0: Yeah.
2: You can only hope.
0: Mm-hmm. So you grew up in Nashville. That's one of those weird things. You meet so many people who are, you know, from Nashville, but very few actually grew up there and spent, you know, most of their life there. What's that like?
2: You know, it definitely helped with my love of music. I mean, I think I would have loved music either way, but I think growing up there were so many opportunities for me to play music at a young age and get into that. And a lot of different people, like by the time I was in high school, that were also interested in music and like a, you know, local scene. And it just felt really like there was so much opportunity to play music mm-hmm. and do that and kind of find that. And yeah, I don't know what it's like growing up anywhere else, but I imagine that there wouldn't have been quite so much of a, you know, a wide open door there.
0: As being a local, I don't suppose that you wander up and down like Lower Broadway all that often, huh?
2: No, almost never.
0: Yeah.
2: Pretty much if we have to play down there for a show, or if, you know, there's some, like a, going to like a Preds game or something, that's pretty much the times when I go down there.
0: Yeah. One thing I do know about Nashville, many wouldn't think this, but it's a great town for tacos.
2: Yeah, yeah.
0: Do you agree with that?
2: Yeah, definitely. There's a lot of good tacos. We actually have a lot of good food. Like, there's a lot of good Thai food.
0: Mm-hmm.
2: There's some pretty good Korean food. Like, there's a lot of stuff.
0: Yeah. And another thing about Nashville is it seems like there's this popular misconception that it's all hats and boots and country music. There's way more to Nashville than that, too, isn't there?
2: Yeah, for sure. I mean, I think that whole world, there is a big amount of that for sure, and especially with people coming to Nashville, I think there's a lot of that. But you know, people who grew up there like all different kinds of music and play all different kinds of music,
0: mm-hmm.
2: Not just country. So
0: mm-hmm. now you've logged a bunch of miles over the years. We were talking about all the Twin Cities gigs you've done. What's the key to you know, life on the road and getting by?
2: I think you just gotta find a bit of fun, find a bit of excitement where you can, you know. I think

0: I love the routine of touring.
1: Mm-hmm.
0: Like, there's nothing I can forget to do in a day, yeah. ever. That's never going to happen because I'm just at the place I need to be at. But it's all about just finding a little bit of fun and, you know, getting a good amount of rest. I don't like to go out too much after shows. I think getting your sleep is really important for for staying on.
1: Yeah. Is it weird? I mean, you play a gig, you know, till, you know, oftentimes 11, midnight, whatever. And the next thing you know, it's 2 or 3 in the morning and you hop on the bus and you're on the bus till you get to the next stop.
0: Oh, I am in bed way before 2 or 3 in the morning. Yeah. I'm in bed within an hour of the show ending. Because, you know, I think if I stay up, I'll just talk all night. Talk with, because I love my band. I love the people I work with. So we'll just chat all night and then I'll lose my voice. So I got to go to bed.
1: You know, musicians often hate being labeled as far as the style of music that you play. You're oftentimes called bubble grunge.
0: Oh.
1: What do you think of the term bubble grunge? You haven't heard that before?
0: I haven't heard that one, but I'm okay with that. I'm okay with that. I mean, I'm guessing it's a mixture of the bubble gum, pop, and grunge type of thing. And I can definitely see that. I mean, I personally have so many different influences that I feel like when people ask me what type of music I make, I don't even know what to say. So I think there's a lot of different worlds that it can fit into, for sure.
1: If you had to pick one major influence musically, who would that be? Just one.
0: I mean, as corny as this is, probably be Taylor Swift, as much as people are probably like, ugh. But I think, you know, that was just something when I was really young that really like got me into songwriting. And I think I wouldn't be doing this if it weren't for her and like Avril Lavigne and artists like that when I was, because I started when I was like 5. So I think,
1: oh my goodness,
0: it really pushed me to want to write songs, you know, at that age.
1: Did you start on piano or guitar?
0: Guitar.
1: Really?
0: I cannot play piano at all.
1: Really? I thought all children started on the piano.
0: They should.
1: And then,
0: they should. I should have. I wish I had.
1: Yeah.
0: But I can't. And now it's like, it's not too late to learn, but I think I'm too stubborn now.
1: Yeah. How does the songwriting process work for you? We just talked about Taylor Swift and how does the process work for you? Did you start writing songs when you were really, really young?
0: Mm-hmm. I mean, it's still the same as back then, honestly, for me. I just sit down and play guitar. When I come up with an idea, I start trying to sing something and trying to figure out some lyrics and find out what I want to say, basically. That's kind of the general idea of it. I don't have any, like, tricks, I guess, that I try to do. It's just playing guitar a lot of the time and seeing what happens.
1: Mm-hmm. We're talking with Sophie of Soccer Mommy, and Sophie playing tonight at the Palace Theater along with Snail Mail and Brennan Wadle. And you have a brand new song. We just got it in. I think this is going to be a Twin Cities debut.
0: Yeah.
1: As we just got a brand new song called Rings of Saturn. Why don't we wrap this up with you telling us a little bit about this brand new song?
0: Yeah, this song was really fun for me to make. And I'm really glad I got to record it because I wasn't sure if it was ever going to get out there. But it's kind of, I guess, about feeling this sense of loneliness and feeling kind of lost. And for me particularly, I stargaze a lot and, you know, looking up at the stars and kind of feeling small from looking at this, you know, huge world, but kind of finding a little bit of a comfort in that also at the same time.
1: Mm-hmm. Fair enough.
0: Yeah.
1: Yeah, so which set are you doing tonight? Are you playing last or second to last?
0: We're second to last.
1: Very good. It is Soccer Mommy, it's Sophie, and we're going to wrap up with this. Thank you so much for coming by. I hope the gig and the tour and whatever comes next is great for you. Thanks so much for coming by again.
0: Yeah, thanks for having me.
1: Mm-hmm. Here it is. It's called Rings of Saturn. This is Soccer Mommy here on The Current.

From the Nevermind album, that's called Lithium, the big one from Nirvana. The Nevermind album released in 1991. In fact, it was 36 years ago today. Drummer Dave Grohl joined up with Nirvana, actually 36 years ago this weekend, excuse me. But a great track there from that legendary epic album. You heard Queens of the Stone Age, an Insignificant Other, Josh Homme and co. from the new Perfect album. It was Wild from Spoon, Soccer Mommy in the set too. And that was Rings of Saturn. We debuted that brand new track from Sophie Allison and co. Soccer Mommy, and part of a trio of bands tonight at the Palace, also featuring Snail Mail and Brennan Wadle. And it's all on The Current from Minnesota Public Radio. Bill DeVille until 3. 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And I also want to mention Adrian Belew, Steve Vai, Tony Levin, Terry Bozzio coming to the Twin Cities, performing under the moniker Beat. And the show's at the Mystic Lake Showroom coming up October 24th. And you know what? You can enter for your chance to win tickets to this show and other shows, too, over at thecurrent.org/giveaways. We have some new sounds from Julia Jacklin. Let's check it out right about now.

Casey Musgraves from the latest The Middle of Nowhere album. That's called Dry Spell. On the current, Sweet Dreams of You. Lovely rendition from late great Patsy Cline. Recorded that back in the early 60s. It was Johnny Blue Skies and the Dark Clouds. Quite a show it was a couple weeks ago at right here in St. Paul. Mutiny After Midnight's the latest, and was Julia Jacklin the top of the set, and that's from the new album, The Gem. Like that. It's Bill DeVille hanging around till 3 o'clock. Gannon will be in then, and we have some good stuff coming up in a jiffy, including the band opening up for Fontaine's DC in that show next year. And we have support from the Twin Cities Horror Festival. 2 weeks of spooky live theater performances every day from October 16th through 31st at the Crane Theater in Minneapolis. 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Here they are. It's West Side Cowboy. Yes, doing the opening slot for the upcoming tour, Fontaine's DC. Makes its way here next year. And this is from the new album from West Side Cowboy called It Goes On. This is Kickstones, The Boys on the Current.

It's Wet Leg, and that's Davina McCall on The Current. That was from album number 2, the Moisturizer album from the British Rockers. It was Dinosaur Jr., Jay Maskus and the band with Several Got Away from their new one, They're Near. Band of Horses, and that's called Laredo, plus West Side Cowboy. You'll be touring with Fontaine's D.C. Date of show here in the Twin Cities is May 1st, Armory in Minneapolis. And Bill DeVille with you till 3, a good hour, in matter of fact, is coming your way, including some new local music you might enjoy. Right now, though, this is Papa Embe, and this is called Some Other Time. More local sounds on The Current.

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MJ Lenderman, a track from his really great Manning Fireworks album from a couple years ago that she's leaving you here on The Current. Papa Embe, too, with some brand new local sounds. Alrighty, good stuff coming your way this hour, including a brand new one from Sylvan Esso, amongst other things. And here is a local trio featuring Kerry Alexander and Chris Hoag of Bad Bad Hats, alongside their friend Alana Carroll of Party Nails. And this is from the new self-titled album, Mega Sound with Lemon Peel, here on The Current.

Yo, everybody, it's Nerd D. My album, Hell, is out next week. Do you want to hear it early? I already know you do. 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

Good day to dig that one out. Mambo Sun, T-Rex, on this quite warm Saturday, unseasonably warm, or hot even, but T-Rex there. Electric Warrior sounds on the current. It was God and the Broken Ribs. It's Jack White from his Frozen Charlotte album. Jack's playing in Nashville. I believe it was tonight. And it looks like there'd be some special guests at the show. Maybe the Raconteurs, Jack's one of his side projects from years ago. You heard Boy Golden with Cowboy Dreams and Lemon Peel Mega Sound from their new self-titled album, too. 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By the way, the Current's fall member drive wrapped up just the other day. 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TheCurrent.org. There you go. All right. It is Rodrigo y Gabriela coming up. Also a track from Devin Gilfillian. And right now, this is Sylvan Esso from their new Ow Infinity album. It's called Sledge.

Band of Skulls certainly sound a bit like the White Stripes, huh? That's called Death by Diamonds and Pearls. Appeared on their 2009 effort, Baby Darling, Dollface Honey. That's the name of the album. You heard Cage the Elephant with Beaches in Tennessee, Charlatans UK, Weirdo between 10th and 11th, name of the 1992 album, and Sylvanesso for good measure with Sledge. They'll be in the Twin Cities for a couple shows at First Avenue. 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There you have it. Here is some nifty guitar work courtesy of Rodrigo E. Gabriela. This is the title song from their new batch, Our Home.

0: Start your day with The Current, weekday mornings from 5 to 10. 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At 8 o'clock, listen for a first-hand look back on their groundbreaking career and chart-topping hits from 1986. 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
1: And he said, I told you guys not to produce other bands. 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And he said, so you're fired.
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0: Yeah, dig that. That's new from Devin Gilfillian on The Current, and that's Black Dog Rabbit Hole, found on the Time Will Tell album. Also, back 20 years, it was Camera Obscura and Lloyd, I'm Ready to Be Heartbroken, a song inspired by Glasgow, Scotland legend Lloyd Cole, the musician. And that was music from that Let's Get Out of This Country album. Who Knows, Daniel Caesar, and Our Home, that was Rodrigo E. Gabriella, that's also the name of the new batch. Some nifty guitar work from the duo, and all on The Current. 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Here's what's going on the gig list. Snail Mail, Soccer Mommy, and Brennan Wadel tonight at the Palace Theater. Bijiki at the Arrowhead Center in Grand Marais. What else going on? Simmel and Roger Weeks at the Cedar Cultural Center. Details in these shows and more, thecurrent.org/giglist. I'm Bill DeVille. I'm going to turn it over to Gannon at this point. I'll be back for United States of Americana tomorrow morning. We have several live sets we're going to do, including Margot Price, amongst other things. And let's wrap up with this one from the Rooming House album, brand new sounds from Charlie Parr. And here's the album's title song, On the Current, from Minnesota Public Radio.
1: We met in the kitchen there, old John in his underwear. Nobody really seemed to care. We were all together then.

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1: One, two, three, four.

with Burlesque Desert Window. Looking out the window right now, it feels like a desert outside. 88 degrees and sunny. I thought this was October. My goodness, Minnesota. Well, before Trampled by Turtles, you heard Low Cut Connie with Living in the USA. And Charlie Parr, there's your second Duluth folk artist in that set. That was Rooming House, the title track to his new album coming out on a Friday. I'm Gannon. I'll be hanging out with you here on this Saturday afternoon, this hot Saturday afternoon. And we got some hot stuff coming up on The Current. I'm talking some 80s hip hop, some new Irish punk. We're going to hear from Olivia Rodrigo's new album and the legendary punk band that she just brought on tour a couple years back. And of course, all sorts of great new songs. We got Kevin Morby on the way, Leon Bridges, Death Cab for Cutie. And here's a guy who describes himself as Death Cab for country. He makes country music, but he loves indie rock. This is Stephen Wilson Jr. It's Hardwired on The Current.

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0: 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The course of revolution is 360 degrees. 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

0: fish to anyone they see with an afro. Frank Shippen will give away the Apollo to the first person he sees wearing a blue dashiki when the revolution comes. 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When the revolution comes. When the revolution comes.
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It's the great Leon Bridges on The Current from the new album Happiness Anytime out now. That is Light the Way. And with the release of the new album, Leon Bridges also announced a tour. He's coming through town in a while, kind of a far out tour date. He'll be here September 17th of next year, playing The Armory, that show presented by The Current, and you can enter for your chance to win a couple of tickets to see Leon Bridges at The Armory before those tickets even go on sale. They are not on sale yet, but you can win some right now at thecurrent.org/giveaways. Before Leon Bridges, we heard local music from Bear. That was Good Real. Then we got the Harlem Collective, The Last Poets. That is When the Revolution Comes. That song may bear a little bit of resemblance to The Revolution Will Not Be Televised by Gil Scott-Heron, but it actually came first a few months earlier in 1970, and then The Revolution Will Not Be Televised released in April of 1971. Before The Last Poets, you heard Hardwired. That's the new song from Stephen Wilson Jr. kicking things off. 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That track from The Last Poets, kind of a forebearer for hip-hop. One of the earliest touch points for hip-hop is The Last Poets, and we'll hear a little bit of 80s hip-hop coming up soon on The Current. But first, we got some new music here from Lizzie McAlpine. Her new album, Angel, is out now, and it also has a little bit of resemblance on it. She gave a songwriting credit to the late, great Nick Drake on her new record. There's a song from the album that has some similarities in terms of the chord progressions and the guitar plucking styles to his song One of These Things First, a great fall track. But this is a different song on that record. No Nick Drake resemblance on this one. This one just sounds crisp. Also a great fall track. This one's called Ugly Things. It's Lizzie McAlpine on The Current.

New music from Def Cab for Cutie on the Current. That is Riptides from the band's new album about grief called I Built You a Tower. Before that, you heard Vertigo by the Chicago band Beach Bunny. It's Tricky, that's Run DMC, some 40-year-old hip-hop there, a song that always reminds me of the club scene in White Chicks. A very funny scene. I feel like that was formative when I was a kid. Probably my introduction to Run DMC. You also heard Ugly Things, the new song from Lizzie McAlpine's album Angel. They're kicking things off. And coming up soon on The Current, we're going to hear a throwback from Bon Iver's great self-titled record. That's just in a couple of moments. But first, we get support from Haskell's. 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As promised, Bon Iver is coming up in just a couple of moments. This is the guy that Bon Iver actually filled in for at Eau Claire's Fest over the summer because he had to call out he became a father. Kevin Morby became a dad this summer. Pretty big deal. He also put out a new record called Little Wide Open, an album sort of inspired by the Midwest and the middle of life and the middle of a career, the midpoints, if you will. And here's one from that new record. This is called 100,000, and it's on The Current.

about one day early for that one with the Vikings playing the Saints tomorrow. It's the Breeders on the Current. That is Saints from back in 1993 by Kim Deal and Company. And right before Breeders, you heard Olivia Rodrigo with Stupid Song. Those two actually toured together back in 2023 for the Guts Tour by Olivia Rodrigo. Kind of a cool moment. Breeders opening up for a major pop star, and they were huge heroes for Olivia growing up. She said the song Cannonball changed her life when she was a teenager, and then she actually brought Breeders back out for her Daisy Chain Fields Festival this summer, the all-female lineup in Southern California. Speaking of festivals, you heard Bon Iver with Holocene and Kevin Morby with 100,000. Bon Iver actually filled in and did a solo acoustic set, filling in for Kevin Morby at Eau Claris Fest back in July. Coming up on The Current in just a couple of moments, we'll hear something from Yeah Yeah Yeah. It's got some more New York indie rock on the way as well. But first, want to thank you guys, because The Current's fall member drive ended on Friday with a goal of support from 11,000 listeners. 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Their album Paddywhackery is out now. This one's called The Kit Kat Club.

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0: Channeling the sounds of 1994, that is Wyclef Jean and Rhapsody on the Current with a new one called The Boom Bap, 1994. Before that, you heard Geese with Cobra. Geese, the big band out of New York right now, the big band really in the world right now. Their frontman Cameron Winter just put out a Live at Carnegie Hall record over the weekend. It just feels like another feather in the cap of the band that has taken the indie world by storm right now, really making New York proud. The great indie rock legacy in that city. We'll hear from two of those legendary artists who Geese have gotten some comparisons to coming up soon on The Current. But before Geese, speaking of New York legends, you got Sonic Youth with Bull in the Heather. You also heard Lake Street Dive with You're Never Around. Lake Street Dive, a band based out of Brooklyn, but they've got ties to Minnesota. They're actually named after Bryant Lake Bull in uptown Minneapolis, one of their founding members from St. Louis Park, and that's how it all came together. And hey, speaking of uptown Minneapolis, The Current's presenting Nerdy's album release show for his new record, Hell, at the Green Room on October 24th. That's 2 weeks from today. I just saw Nerdy up in Duluth a couple weeks ago for The Current's Happy Hour series. That dude puts on a crazy show. I won't even say a hell of a show, considering the new album's called Hell. And if you want to see it for free, well, you could win a couple of tickets to that show when you go to thecurrent.org/giveaways. 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All right, let's turn it up a little bit. Back-to-back dance tracks from two of the biggest names in all of pop music history. We got the Queen Bee in a couple of moments. And here's Madonna. This is One Step Away.
1: Ready? People think that dance music is superficial, but they've got it all wrong. The dance floor is not just a place. It's a threshold. A ritualistic space where movement

Back to back, you've got the most influential indie band out of New York in the 20th century, and you could argue the most influential indie band out of New York in the 21st century. Wrapping up there with The Strokes, that's Going Shopping on The Current. And before that, you heard The Velvet Underground, one of the original indie bands, one of the original New York bands as well. That was She's My Best Friend from their self-titled VU record. And if you ever doubt the influence, it is very clearly there. The Strokes and Velvet Underground share a pretty common lineage. Julian Casablancas, frontman of The Strokes, actually once tweeted in 2013, quote, "Lou Reed is the reason I do everything I do." He later told Rolling Stone, quote, "The Velvet Underground were way ahead of their time. Their music was weird, but it made so much sense to me," which I think is how most Velvet Underground fans feel. Before The Velvet Underground, you heard Beyonce with Break My Soul and Madonna with One Step Away, a couple great dance tracks to turn up your 89 degrees Saturday afternoon. And, well, now that it's Saturday, we have made it to the end of The Current's Fall Member Drive. It wrapped up yesterday, and we didn't meet the goal of donations. 11,000 listeners we were hoping to hear from, but here's the good news. 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Coming up on The Current, got a classic song about, well, fighting the law. And, well, here's an artist who was the law once upon a time. This is Danielle Ponder, the former public defender turned brilliant musician. Her new album, Everything Has Changed, features this banger called Sun and Moon.

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1: Well, it's all over.

New music from The Avalanches and Jamie XX. That's my jam as the weekend host on The Current. It's every single weekend. That's a new tune here on The Current. Before that, you heard Swap Meet, the Australian indie rockers with I Know. The Clash with the classic I Thought the Law. And you heard Danielle Ponder, an artist who used to be the law. She was a public defender, went to law school. She was the whole nine yards, but now she makes great music. That is Sun and Moon from her new album, Everything Has Changed. Coming up on The Current, we got a track from Noah Kahan's new record. We'll also hear from Always in a couple of moments. 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And when you're looking for live shows around town, you can always count on the gig list to keep you in the know. You'll never miss a show when you go to thecurrent.org/giglist. We got shows up there right now. Tonight, Snail Mail, Soccer Mommy, and Brandon Wadle playing Palace Theater at 6:30. Bijiki's going to be at Arrowhead Center for the Arts, and Shibuzi's got the club getting tipsy at the Armory. We got new music here now from Blessing Jolie. Her new album, 20 Nothing, is out, and it's an album about, well, the growing pains of being in your 20s, and we call them that lovingly. This one here, well, let's call it the growing pains. This is Blessing Jolie on The Current.

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Great music lives here.

got one of them, Catfish in the Bottlemen have another one, and in fact, got a lot of animal bands. Catfish in the Bottlemen, we got two groups of horses in the name coming up soon, a great hit from Grizzly Bear, and also a well-timed track from the Beatles. That's a 10 out of 10, and with the weather today, it's going to be an 11 out of 10. We got all sorts of good stuff coming up. Some new hip-hop from Vince Staples is around the corner, but this one here from Rhiannon Giddens off her new album, Hope is the Thing with Feathers. She's going to be playing the Walker Art Center coming up on November 1st. Let's get ready for it with this one from the new album. It's called Carolina Rain, and it's on The Current.

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Good day, sunshine. Yeah, I'll say 89 degrees in the Twin Cities right now. Smoking hot for a fall day, but that's the Beatles to get us through it on The Current. Before that, you heard Vince Staples. That's Blackberry Marmalade from his new punk-inspired album, Crybaby. And speaking of punk inspirations, Weird Nightmare there with a track inspired by all the days Alex Edkins used to listen to Rancid in his childhood bedroom. That is Might See You There. We also heard Rhiannon Giddens with Carolina Rain, the folk legend coming to town playing Walker Art Center on November 1st. 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New music on The Current from Billy Strings in a couple of moments and Monrovia right now. This is the folk singer born in Liberia and then raised in the mountains of Appalachia. This is a song he wrote when he was a landscaper in Georgia back in the day. This one's called Field Song, and it's on The Current.

On the Current, it's the British rockers Catfish and the Bottlemen. That one's called The Seven. I have some great memories associated with that track. I remember a friend of mine showing it to me in college, and we were driving through downtown Phoenix. Windows rolled down, and she said, "You gotta hear the vocal change on this final chorus." And sure enough, it lived up to the hype that, "You know I'm never home." It hits the second gear. Oh my goodness, what a track from Catfish and the Bottlemen. On the Current. Before that, you heard Billy Strings. It's a new one called Burn the Other End. Lucinda Williams with the title track to her alt-country classic, Car Wheels on a Gravel Road. And you heard Monrovia with Field Song. Monrovia, fresh off a sold-out show at the Palace Theater just last week. And speaking of big shows, well, Leon Bridges just announced a gig in town. The Current's presenting Leon Bridges' Happiness Anytime Tour at the Armory almost a year from now, September 17th, 2027. But if you're planning far in advance, those tickets don't even go on sale yet, but you can win a couple if you go to thecurrent.org/giveaways. That's right. You can enter for your chance to win tickets to see Leon Bridges at the Armory next September at thecurrent.org/giveaways. 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New music here from Wild Horses, the Grand Rapids folk band, just dropped their new album called The In Between, and this is track one on the record, really a heartbreaking song about starting over. The founders of the band, Jed and Ariana LaPlante, they're a married couple who had built their first home together from some wood that was milled by Jed's father, his late father, and then they eventually had to demolish the house because there was a mold problem, so they had to completely start from scratch. This is that song about starting from scratch. It's a really moving tune from Wild Horses. This is Sunrise on the Absaroke.

0: Start your day with The Current, weekday mornings from 5 to 10. It's morning radio for music lovers. 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At 8 o'clock, listen for a firsthand look back on their groundbreaking career and chart-topping hits from 1986. Get the inside scoop about what it was like to work with Janet Jackson on her Control album, what led them to work with British synth-pop band The Human League, and how Prince fired them from The Time.
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It's a comeback album from Alabama Shakes we were treated with this year. The new record called I Must Be Dreaming. That one from it's called I Feel a Hope Coming. In that album, not only a comeback, but a return to their longtime producer and sound engineer, Sean Everett, who worked with the band on the new project. And that guy's worked with just about everybody in indie rock, including Grizzly Bear, who you heard a couple of moments ago with their signature track, The Great 2 Weeks. You also heard Wild Horses, the local band, with a new song called The Sunrise on the Yab Sirok. And local music is just one of the many great things you support when you support The Current. 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New music now on The Current from Hey Nothing. This is a duo out of Athens, Georgia. They're playing Tuesday night at Varsity Theater. This band was just in town last year, opening for Cage the Elephant. I saw them at that show, and I'm really glad I listened to this new album, Hound. My goodness, so many great tracks on it. Here's the title track. This is Hound on The Current.

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Glass Animals on the Current, cutting us back down to our knees. That is Life Itself from their great record, How to Be a Human Being, just turned 10 years old last month, and it is 10-10 on the calendar right now. Before that, you heard De La Soul, that is Freedom of Speak. We got Feeble Little Horse in the set with Rewind, and the Athens, Georgia duo Hey Nothing kicking things off with the title track to their new album, De La Soul, that is Freedom of Speak. We got Feeble Little Horse in the set with Rewind, and the Athens, Georgia duo Hey Nothing.

p.m. Over at Pillar Forum in Northeast Minneapolis, Merry Jam, Critter Thing, The Public, and The Gradients are on the bill. That show also starts at 7. There are two country music shows with folks named Waylon on the bill. I wonder if that's some nominative determinism right there. We got Waylon Payne opening up for Little Big Town at State Theater at 7:30 p.m. And then at First Ave, Waylon Wyatt, the country singer, going to be playing tonight with Tristan Trincado, also on the bill. Roger Klein and the Peacemakers, the great band out of Tempe, Arizona. They're at Turf Club tonight at 8 o'clock. Shaboozy's pouring up a double shot of whiskey tonight. He'll be at the Armory 8:30 p.m. with Cassius Culpepper, also on that bill. And my favorite award to give out, the band name bill of the night, The Silent Treatment, The Slow Death, and Most of a Horse. That's going to be 8 p.m. at Cloudland Theater this evening. My gig list pick for today is just down the road, Palace Theater this evening. Quite the bill. Three great acts all on one lineup. Snail Mail, Soccer Mommy, and Brennan Wadle are all playing at the Palace Theater tonight at 6:30 p.m. And I'm going to show some love to the opener, Brennan Wadle, an artist with some Minnesota ties from the Twin Cities, now based out of Nashville. And her self-titled album came out this summer. It is so good. If you love, like, Lucinda Williams, kind of some vocal comparisons here between Brennan Wadle and Lucinda. Maybe if you like Waxahachie, well, she actually produced that new record. So Brennan Wadle in town tonight. This one from her new self-titled album. This is $2 Pistol. It's the gig list pick on The Current.

Some of the best songs are named after years. That's one of them. It's 1979 from the Smashing Pumpkins on The Current. That one from the band's classic Melancholy and the Infinite Sadness. One of the biggest albums of the 90s, and I mean that in terms of sheer size, a massive quadruple LP. The band celebrating the anniversary of this year, playing a show at Grand Casino Arena on Tuesday night. Before the Smashing Pumpkins, we heard another song named after a year. That was Spring Summer 26. That's Charlie XCX. We also heard Waxahachie with Mud and a song that Waxahachie helped produce, Brennan Wadell's $2 Pistol. And in just about 10 minutes, Brennan Wadell going to be taking the stage at Palace Theater, opening for Snail Mail and Soccer Mommy. If you're wondering what else is going on tonight or any given night, you can go to thecurrent.org/giglist. You'll find a list of shows every single night in the Twin Cities. And while you're there, you'll also find a lot of giveaways. thecurrent.org/giveaways. That's the URL if you're looking to win some tickets to some big shows, including Beat coming to Mystic Lake Showroom on October 24th. What's Beat? Well, that's Adrian Ballou, Steve Vai, Tony Levin, and Terry Bozzio performing the music of King Crimson. Again, that's going to be at Mystic Lake Showroom on October 24th, and you can enter for your chance to win a couple of tickets to that one at thecurrent.org/giveaways. 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Well, today is the late folk icon John Prine's birthday, so we got to hear one of his great sing-alongs. That's coming up soon on The Current. This one, more of a scream-along. This is Beba Doobie, dabbling in some 90s punk and alt-rock influence on A Sun Has Set.

The great John Prine would have turned 80 years old today. That is one of the most classic sing-alongs in his catalog. Straight from the self-titled record, it's Angel from Montgomery on The Current and, well, on his 80th birthday. Chicago celebrated by naming today John Prine Day. And what is a John Prine Day without a star-studded folk festival? They played a show earlier this week with just about everyone there, it seems like. The lineup featured Julia Steiner from Rat Boys, Jeff Tweedy, Margot Price, Shamikia Copeland, Steve Earle, John C. Reilly, the actor and singer, Andrew Saw, great Chicago country singer, Alinda Segarra from Hooray for the Riff Raff, Kathleen Edwards, the Cactus Blossoms, and Nathaniel Rateliff, Josh Ritter. And well, that song was performed by the great Valerie June. Super cool lineup down in Chicago, celebrating John Prine Day today on The Current. Before that, you heard Casey Musgraves. That was Mexico Honey. The Killers. That was Quiet Town from their Pressure Machine record with all the Springsteen influences in the Killers catalog. I sort of think about that as They're in Nebraska, a song about the small town living of Brandon Flowers in his hometown of Nephi, Utah, where he spent his teenage years. And as someone who lived in a very small and very similar town on the Utah-Nevada border, can confirm he nailed it. That is exactly what it sounds like and feels like to grow up in the rural Southwest. We heard Biba Doobie in that set as well. That was Sun Has Set, right on time as the sun sets here in the Twin Cities. Coming up soon on The Current, we're going to get some South African punk rock. We got something new from Bleachers. And we get support from Minnesota Carlson and their first Tuesday speaker series at the University of Minnesota, featuring candid conversations with some of the biggest names in business. More at z.umn.edu/first Tuesday. Here's that South African punk rock act I was talking about. This is Eka Vandal by way of Australia off her new album, Looking for People to Unfollow. This is a screamer. It's cruising to self-soothe.

0: Yo, everybody, it's Nerd D. My album, Hell, is out next week. Do you want to hear it early? I already know you do. 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
1: Better tell them all that the real is back. Feel it all up in your chest like a cardiac. Arrest the rest of those with a heart react. Emoji on their phones when they know I snap.
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On the Current, that's new music from Bleachers, a song about reaching out to old friends and old flames and letting them know, hey, we should talk. Well, that is We Should Talk on The Current. Before that, you heard Hayley Williams with Kill Me for her solo record last year. The Marias in the set, that was Run Your Mouth. And we heard Cruising to Self-Soothe, the new song from Eka Vandal off her album Looking for People to Unfollow. The Current gets support from Vocal Essence presenting the Urban Choir Festival concert featuring 100 singers from Twin Cities High Schools coming together in a celebration of song with composer-in-residence B.E. Boykin. October 12th. Learn more at vocalessence.org. I'm Gannon, and I am saying farewell, but before I go, want to remind you that even though The Current's fall member drive ended yesterday, we still have time to give here at The Current. 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I'll see you again tomorrow, same time, same place, 3 p.m. right here on The Current. I look forward to hanging out with you. The great Barb Abney is up next. The Message is on at 10 p.m. And I'll say goodbye with a new song from The War on Drugs. 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